Come on in, sit on down, party to begin. Pay the toll, wash your hands, clean up all your sins. 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

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Have you realized that some people are taller than others? Well, now you know. You can now open your eyes to the real world. The world of short and tall people. For example, have you ever been in a concert but you couldn't see the singer because the person in front of you was way taller than you? See, this is what I've been trying to tell you. Some people

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Today I'll teach you something, maybe you already know about it, but I'll tell you anyway because it doesn't matter anyway. I'm not talking about regular-sized people, because who cares about regular-sized people? What does regular-sized people mean anyway? 5'6"? 6'6"? 7'7"? Is that short or tall? I think that's tall. Maybe it's just regular, though. And you probably ask yourself the questions below. Do tall people only like long songs? Do short people only like short songs? Well, I can't answer this question, but here's a short song for all the tall people. Some people are short, some people are tall. Some people are short, some people are tall. Some people are short, while others are small. Well, that doesn't make sense at all.

0: trying to waste my time, so. 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

0: the top.
1: Too good to be true. I thought I found a love at last. It was

0: What are your pronouns?
1: I don't want pronouns. I don't want pronouns.
0: You're fluid? What is that?
1: Nobody even knows what that means. Ask her to describe exactly what that means.
0: What is that? Why are people
1: Nobody
0: doing
1: knows.
0: That? What is
1: Nobody,
0: that?
1: Because they're going crazy, all right? We have to bring our country back to sanity. So

Therefore I am, I feel so I am, and success is my foundation, failure is my success. Physiological impact of chronic stress and resilience, measured in microvolts, in heartbeats that misfire. Failing productively, a heuristic method of predictive failure. The greater the failure, deeper the crack, clear the light that passes through. Beauty of productive failure, fighting failure with failure, hitting entropy with entropy. The virtue of collapse, the grace of not knowing. Prefrontal cortex was AI. Cognitive resource leak, the cost of failure is data. Each breakdown, a new equation. My greatest success is failure, animal champion of evolution. We fail forward, we fall toward adaptation. Failure is a warm-up, interference information. Static is signal, cosmic microwave background. Background noise, bird droppings on the dish, I cut the origin of

0: this hot shit. 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
1: I don't know where the fuck I'm at. Fuck, fuck. I don't know. Yeah, she got confused and shit. And I had business out here. Crazy, bro. Shit got crazy. Yo, just meet me at the spot still. Got like a couple hours, you know? Yeah. Nah. But, man, I don't know where I'm at, bro. It's just, I can't tell you where I'm at right now. I do not know where the fuck I am. Yeah. I'll meet you there. Yeah. Alright, hold it. Oh shit. Now, how do I close this shit? Lock fucking me up, man. Fuck this shit.

0: bro!
1: Yeah, what happened?
2: Told you got confusion out there, bro.
1: Well, look at you roll out of the snow. What the f- Where the hell did you get the shovel from?
2: This is my new friend, but I brought good news, man.
1: All right, get in here, man. Hey, Jesus. Yeah.
3: Surprise, I found somebody.
2: What up, man? I got it. God damn.
4: Got it.
2: Been through a blip.

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1: Gros beat, get off my plate.
0: Get off my... 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
2: Even then,
0: assiette.
2: Better get her own.
3: J'ai des gros débats à partir là-dessus.
0: Ouais, hein? Oh, ouais, oh, ouais.
1: It could be a double sense, you know, like a double signification, because you like you could be a warrior and you got some plates, you know, and people try to remove your defense, you know, like
2: yeah,
1: get off my plates, man.
2: The beauty about music is it can be interpreted however you want.
1: Mm. Yeah.
2: So if that's what it makes you feel, that's perfect, because that's what I want with my music. I want it to be able to connect to different people. Doesn't matter what walk of life they come from. So
1: yeah, I feel like a knight, you know, like a
2: wonderful. And that means I did my job.
0: Yeah,
2: right?
0: Because,
2: so
0: yeah,
2: I'm happy.
0: Because this is a song with a specific vibe that you wanted to get at. You told us it was your third beat for this song that you actually wrote.
2: My sound engineer is probably mad because I have a half done song sitting with him. But
0: I don't know if you want to explore this question I'm going to ask. You can tell me pass, and I got a ton of questions. But you told me that it was a song that almost didn't made it on this project.
2: Yeah.
0: And what made you change your mind? Is it the beat? Is it because you were dope lyrics? Is just or the vibe? How come it did make it?
2: Somebody hit me up for a video. They were like, I know that you're working on a project. I can make you a video. We were testing new ground, so it's a AI video, right?
0: Okay.
1: Yeah.
2: I said yes before I even took the time to see if it would work. And after listening to all of my music, what I had up until that point didn't fit. I feel like if I was going to do AI, I wanted to do something that was a little bit more upbeat, a little bit more fun. And some of the stories that I had on the tape didn't necessarily give that. So I have songs like Stacking Wins, Life I Live that are fun. They're a little bit more up-tempo. But it didn't fit an AI video. I feel like those ones had to be real life, even though like I'm exploring options with other videos. But I feel like at the time I didn't have one. So okay. I actually recorded and mixed that one all myself in a matter of like 48 hours, just so that I could have something ready to send over to have a video made. And I didn't even know how well it was going to do. I could have had it mixed in a couple of hours, but I kept overthinking it, being like, I don't know if it fits. I don't know if it's got a good vibe. I don't know if the sound's there. And then I just sent it out. And okay. So far, everybody's been loving it.
0: Donc, tantôt, quand on parlait hors champ, Showbiz m'a dit que c'était une chanson qui n'a quasiment pas fait la cote de l'album. 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
1: va pas
0: apprécier. I wanted to ask, it's seemingly, are you going to do a video for each song on this project?
2: All except for, I think, one.
0: Okay. Okay.
2: Not because I don't want to, just because it's expensive.
0: Yeah.
2: Right?
0: Yeah.
2: Like, is it just one? So I have one for Favors.
0: Yep.
2: Off My Plate is done. Life I Live is being made. Stacking Wins is being made. Zach Edey's dropping on the 7th. Views is dropping on the 19th of June.
0: Okay.
2: So when I said the 7th, it's 7th of July, 19th of June, and... the only one that I don't have plans right now to make a video is Chosen featuring Mike Murphy, and it
0: And maybe you're going to probably do one if you get there. Or, yeah. Exactly.
2: Yeah, no, it's the last couple of projects, I've done videos to almost every song.
0: Yeah, OK. Puis c'est ça, j'ai demandé à Showbiz, coudon, il fait-tu une vidéo pour chaque chanson de son projet? 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
4: travaille. 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
0: Et il va y avoir des sorties au mois de juillet. You're talking about new those releases in July. There's something else that's happening in July. There's a show with your brother Ramp that's sitting to your right.
2: Yes. So, beginning of July, July 4th, it's a Saturday night.
0: Yeah.
2: I'm going to be downtown with my dude Ramp, and he's putting together a dope show. So if you don't mind, I'm going to let him actually take the time to explain it. He took the time to pull up with Ramp. So Ramp.
0: What up, Ramp?
1: Ramp.
5: What's up?
0: I saw you. You're the guy behind Ramp Radio.
5: That's me.
0: So how do you feel at CIBL? Do you feel at home?
5: This is crazy. This is my first time on the radio, so like I'm kind of nervous.
0: No, but you're doing great. I love what you're doing, and keep going at it. Invite us. We want to chill with you.
1: Yeah, we're going to come in.
4: Amazing. A crossover, you know, pow.
0: Yeah, exactly.
5: That's perfect.
0: Exactly.
5: That's perfect.
0: We would absolutely love it. So you've got an event coming up.
5: I do. So it's July 4th at 7 p.m. at La Soterina. I don't know if you guys are familiar with Casa de Popolo on Saint Laurent.
0: Yep. No.
5: Well, okay, so they have the Sala Rosa on the top, and then they have La Soterina on the bottom floor.
0: Okay.
5: So that's where it's going down.
0: Okay.
5: And this show basically is just to help the artists, the underground artists in Montreal, to give them a platform and a way to get their music out to a crowd. That's what I'm trying to do.
0: Okay.
5: That's the whole purpose of this show. So I don't know if you guys have any questions.
0: We're like brothers. I mean, that's our thing, you know. I don't know if you noticed, but that's our main thing also over here. So we can definitely gain by working together. And I'm super happy that you came to speak about this event. Can you repeat the date exactly?
5: July 4th, 7 p.m. at La Soterina.
0: Okay, and what type of artists, any names you can drop quickly?
5: Sure. So we have Showbiz. Showbiz is in the show. I'm also in the show.
0: Okay, because you're a rap artist.
5: Yeah, I am. We also have Space Mandela. I don't know if you guys are familiar with Space Mandela.
4: C'est la famille. Il est toujours présent au Turbo House puis au Patrovis. Donc, vous pouvez trouver Space Mandela avec le Cypher X presque à chaque semaine.
0: Okay.
4: Yeah. Donc, space.
5: Yeah, we were so close to having Chris the Spirit in the show.
0: Okay,
5: but the dates didn't work out. So,
0: You get him eventually. You're gonna get him.
5: Yeah, and who else do we have?
2: We got to shout out my dude Bamboo Twigs.
0: Bamboo Twigs. That's a name you're gonna hear a lot here at CIBL in a couple of months. I'm not gonna say too much, but I heard he's participating in something really dope that we're doing over here. We're gonna talk about it. It's coming. Bamboo Twigs is a great guy. I love what he stands for, and he's gonna perform.
2: Yeah.
5: Oh yeah.
0: Amazing.
5: Yeah.
0: Écoute, je vais prendre le temps de. Tu comprends-tu le français?
5: Oui, bien sûr.
0: Tu comprends le français? Bon, ben parfait. Je veux prendre le temps de souligner Ramp Radio. Il essaie de bâtir quelque chose de très, très cool.
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0: Ouais, peux-tu expliquer exactement?
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5: OK.
0: Tu peux l'expliquer en anglais, mais puis je vais traduire au pire après si t'as de la misère.
5: Perfect.
0: Mais, so what's Ramp Radio?
5: So Ramp Radio is basically a platform, a show that I'm building, and it's for upcoming Montreal artists, underground artists, people who don't have a big crowd in front of them, who struggle to get that crowd in front of them. I want to be that person to put the crowd in front of them and get their music heard. Because, I mean, a lot of people ask me, why did you start this? And I'm just building something that I wish existed for me.
0: Mm-hmm.
5: As an artist, I felt like it was hard to do that, you know, to get these people to hear your music. And I felt like if I'm having a bit of success, why not try and help some other people with that? You know what I mean? And share that. Hey. I don't think it should be just privatized to one person the whole time. You know what I mean?
1: But exactly the purpose of the showcase. You should join force, man.
2: And if you guys know what I do with Montreal Hidden Hits, it only makes sense.
0: Exactly. I'd be interested. You know, that's why we should hang more, guys.
1: Yeah, but now we are competitor the same date. Well, you know? should talk.
0: We're not competitors. like Showbiz eloquently said.
2: It means we're all working.
0: Exactly.
2: Great minds think alike, right? So if this is the second time it's happening, it means you had great ideas for dates, and We had great ideas.
0: Exactly,
2: for
0: exactly. A ramp radio. But what I wanted you to talk about is the aesthetics, the way that you present the show. Because moi, ce que j'ai vu, c'est que vous êtes installé avec un bureau à l'extérieur, à Montréal,
5: okay, so you saw
0: avec
5: it.
0: Les micros. 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
2: Yo, that's part of the reason why I wanted him to come out here and explain it for himself.
0: Exact,
2: because
0: exactement.
2: I was really impressed by.
0: Ben, c'est ce qui m'a impressionné moi aussi parce que ça a du look. 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
5: 100%.
0: C'est quoi que t'as poussé à avoir cette esthétique-là, cette, la présentation? 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Why did you decide to go with that aesthetic?
5: Okay, so that's a really good question. I just wanted to, like you said, it's a very Montreal aesthetic,
0: yeah.
5: And I feel like if I'm going to be trying to put on the artists of Montreal, why not just do it outside of Montreal? I didn't want to go, like, sit down, like, in a podcast-style room where, like, it's inside someone's house or something
0: it's
5: like that.
0: It's been done.
5: Exactly. It's been done. It's overdone, in fact.
0: Yeah.
5: Let's take it outside. Let's do it in the people's neighborhoods or close to, you know what I mean? And it looks so good when it's outside. It's a sunny day. Have that just desk set up. It's super chill. You're just two people talking. Having fun.
1: It's pretty
5: just
1: live.
5: Just having a nice conversation. Exactly.
1: You saw those video in New York also with the guy musician play live in the street and people invite him.
0: It has that type. Ça a un peu cette vibe là.
1: That's nice. I'm sorry.
0: Mais non, mais écoute, c'est je trouve que c'est une super belle idée. 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Mais comment qu'on peut suivre ce Ramp Radio? How can we listen and watch that show quickly because we have to pay bills soon?
5: For sure. Okay, so we're also on Instagram.
0: Okay.
5: Right? We also have a Spotify playlist. So everybody who's in the show is on that playlist.
0: Okay.
5: So I make sure that they're getting their listens. If you don't see them in the show, you can always find them on Spotify on that playlist. And I have it on my website as well. So we have a website, Instagram, and our playlist.
0: Amazing.
5: And then we have our show.
0: And you've got your show, and is it live when you watch it, or it's a prereq, I guess, right?
5: It's live. It's live.
0: OK, it's happening live. OK.
5: Yep.
0: Fait comme qu'il vient d'expliquer, l'émission se regarde en direct. 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
5: Let's go.
0: Et on...

Yeah, these niggas can't do nothing for me. I had prolific visions. They say to him, why you can't believe the hype? He's more darker on the Pistons. I came through and did exactly what I said I'd do. I'm a system, James Harden and whatever crew. I rep the city like the jersey says OKC. SB, nobody okayed me. The flow sick, call the CDC. Yeah, I'm out my mind like I'm suffering from CTE.

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1: This is something you can smoke and catch a vibe to. 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
2: See him coming.
1: I ain't got a heck like I like you. 5-shot pistol, don't get hit with this haiku. 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
2: See him coming.
1: I ain't got a heck like I like you. 5-shot pistol, don't get hit with this haiku.

port to the plateau. Pressure getting heavy, whole island on my back like a jersey. Say CH ready, they doubt the climb, but we cut through steady. 24 banners, now we hung for the next already. This ain't luck, this is

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Smokey in the matrix, in the basement, bending spoons like he studied with the oracle. 32 gone, it's only 4 to go. This pimp hand's stronger than you hoes should know. The glove don't fit and we cutting.